Rescue 2, respond to the Zinnia House, 251 Main Street. Be a 50-year-old male not feeling well. That's repeating, rescue, respond, 251 Main Street, the Zinnia House. Going to be a 50-year-old male on the rescue, not feeling well. Time is 2052.

We respond to Habersham, 336 Post Road. 73-year-old male fall victim did strike his head. Is not bleeding, but is on blood thinners. Habersham, 336 Post Road, 2855.

0: All right, Joe, when you arrive on scene, use the entrance on the left side of the building by the ramp. Police are on scene.
1: Where's he?

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Equal at 2 LNM cold. 65-year-old male, abdominal pain. Up 120 minutes.

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Again, station to you, Quambach Fire, R1 response, to Go Fish, 29 Old Stonington Road, for a 62-year-old female allergic reaction, 2128.

0: Glen Highland 2, Mystic River 2, Lake 15, Respond Hot, Go Fish, 29, Old Stonington Road, Stonington, for the 62-year-old female, possible allergic reaction, in and out of consciousness. Again, Glen Highland 2, Mystic River Ambulance, Lake 15, Respond Hot, Go Fish, 29, Old Stonington Road, for the 62-year-old female, possible allergic reaction, in and out of consciousness. Altitude 2130.
1: One response to Go Fish, 29 Old Stonington Road, for a 62-year-old female, possible allergic reaction, 2130.
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Solis Pass, Central Lee, Hope Valley Ambulance, first calling. Wawaloon Campground, 510 Gardner Road, site 229. 56-year-old female, abdominal pain and vomiting. Hope Valley Ambulance responding. Wawaloon Campground, 510 Gardner Road, site 229. 56-year-old female, abdominal pain and vomiting. 2017, De Monaro, 555.

0: contact activation, LLFX reported. It's the Carolina Fire Department responding 46 Oakland Road. CO detector activation, no LFX reported. 2330, Debonair off FFF.
1: A gate code. I'm going to put that into the CAD.

Glen Skyline to Granny Mill. Respond cool. Good Home Community, 99 Gold Star Highway, Unit 52, for the patient that's fallen, possible assistance only. Again, Glen Skyline to Granny Mill. Respond cold, Good Homes Community, 99 Gold Star Highway, unit 62, for the patient who has fallen, hospital assistance only. Ops 1, 23, 60.

0: Dispatch 6312, we're at the entrance to Wawoom, and there's a gate down and nobody in the gatehouse. Has there been any information about someone meeting us at the gate?
1: I put the gate code into the CAD. It's site 229.
2: Grand Alarm 2, Grand Alarm, respond cold. 24 Sunco Ave for the 53-year-old male feeling faint. Again, Grand Fire Alarm 2, Grand Ambulance, respond cold. 24 Sunco Ave for the 53-year-old male feeling faint. Ops 1, 2339.

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fire alarm 2, Plaquemines Bridge, R1. Being added to the call. Respond cold, Good Homes Community, 99 Gold Star Highway. Building D, Unit 62. 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

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Being added to the call. Respond cold, Good Homes Community, 99 Gold Star Highway. Building D, Unit 62. Me, Guardian Ambulance on scene for a fall for access. Again, Grand Fire Alarm 2, Plutonic Bridge, being added to the call. Good Homes Community, 99 Gold Star Highway. Building D, as in Delta, Unit 62. 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

Alpha Blackbird Centigrade 5, you're responding near Gold Star Highway at North Road. Trying to get a better location. Somewhere near the intersection, Ledger PD's out with a motor vehicle. Take a possible motor vehicle fire and brakes are just overheating. Ops 1. That's Clark Ridge fire along with Centigrade fire. The area Gold Star Highway at North Road. A possible motor vehicle fire. Ops 1, 213.

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That's the Clark Bridge 01 Stratton ambulance, the hot response, Eastwood Mobile Home Park, 301 Buddington Road, lot 72 for the medical arm activation, no voice contact, ops 1, 421.

Camino City, R1's a hot response. Fairview Nursing Home, 235 Lester Town Road. This will be room 234. This will be for the fall of the head injury. Ops 1. That City, R1's got an ambulance hot. Fairview Nursing Home, 235 Lester Town Road, room 234. 84-year-old female, fall of the head injury. Ops 1, 436.

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Hope Valley Ambulance, say full crews needed, 27 White Oak Drive, available contact, dispatch 0636.

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to respond, Zinnia. 251 Main Street. It's going to be in a woman's unit. 20-year-old female that had fallen. Unknown on a head strike. Complaining of an ankle injury, abdominal pain, and dizziness. That's 755. Rescue 2, you're responding at 755.

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fire alarm, Quantic Bridge, Grattan Ambulance. It's on hot, High Rock Institute, 40 High Rock Road. For the 36-year-old male, fall with a head wreck. Again, it's Grattan, and fire alarm, Quantic Bridge, Grattan Ambulance. It's on hot, High Rock Inn, 40 High Rock Road. For the 36-year-old male, fall with a head strike.

249 George Street, between Cross Street and John Street, a 58-year-old male altered mental status. The police are responding. He may not be compliant. That's number 49 George Street, third-party call for altered mental status, 821.

Roger, medical. Flight 5 is around. Roger, 5-5.

worker number 134 Church Street in Bradford, a 68-year-old male, dehydration. It's number 134 Church Street between Ladone Drive and Woody Hill Road, 838 at the time.

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0: side southbound right before the Route 4 split.
1: Sub 4, I got a mail down at the Fire Academy. Do you want to take it or do you want me to go mutual aid?
0: Chosen route.
1: Very limited information for a 30-year-old male down. It'll be at the Burn Building at the Fire Academy, number 4 Green Lane.

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1: Like I said, they had very limited information. All they got was a mail down.

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Be near the burn building. See for a 30-year-old male down, unknown medical, 851.

0: Okay, with an update from the Fire Academy, I got a 22-year-old male syncope with a history of mitral valve. He is conscious and alert.
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0: City, L1, flat name, on attention medic 15, hot response, ops 1, 58 Virginia Avenue, the crossing is Benham Road. That'll be for an 88-year-old female, abnormal blood pressure, patient is not alert. The City R1's Grattan ambulance, along with Medic 15, being a hot response, Ops 1, 5858 Virginia Avenue, the cross street, Benham Road. 88-year-old female, abnormal blood pressure, and not alert. Timeout 953, WMZ 626.
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1: 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She is conscious and alert. 9:15.

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0: 901 to Westley. 901. Burning permit 512 Timbers until midnight. Also 74 Blue Pond Trail until midnight.
1: Roger, Chief. 512 Timbers and 74 Blue Pond Trail, both till midnight.

Grant Fire Alarm, Aquatic Bridge, Grant Ambulance, Medic 11, respond hot, Yale Urgent Care Center, 220 Route 12, for the 63-year-old female, difficulty breathing. Again, that's Aquatic Bridge, Fire, Grattan Ambulance, Medic 11, responding hot, Yale Urgent Care Center, 220 Route 12, for the 63-year-old female, difficulty breathing. Operating, Ops 1, 1010.

Grand Fire line to Old Mystic Fire. Respond. Masonic Care. Crab Street to Susan Boulevard. So there's fire alarm showing lower level and elevator kitchen. Again, that's Old Mystic Fire. Respond to Masonic Care, 45 Claire Drive. For the fire alarm activation, showing lower level and elevator kitchen. Ops 2, 1012.

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0: 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West Coast Rescue 1, transporting to Kent.
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1: Fletcher's on. Good, North Kingston, Marine 5.
0: Marine 5 will be on the way in the area of Whitford Harbor, 4 POB for training. Car score of green.
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Respond, Pat, 17th Loop Lane, the cross streets of Cutter Drive and Schooner Drive. There's a 92-year-old female difficulty breathing. Again, that's Mystic Fire, Mystic River Ambulance, Medic 14, responding hot, 17th Loop Lane, the cross streets of Cutter Drive and Schooner Drive, for the 92-year-old female difficulty breathing. Operate up to 1042.

0: 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Cross streets is High Street and Pequot Ave. For the fire alarm activation, showing general fire alarm. Again, that's Groton Fire Alarm to Mystic and Old Mystic Fire, responding Harborside Care. For the fire alarm, showing general fire. Operate up to 1046.
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EMS, Masonic Care, 45 Claire Drive, Mr. Lemmy.

Grand Fire Alliance, Mystic River Ambulance, responding cold to Sonicare, 45 Clara Drive. Meet with the fire department for patient with chemical exposure and inhalation. Again, it's Mystic River Ambulance, responding cold to Sonicare, 45 Clara Drive. Meet with fire department on scene for the patient with chemical exposure and inhalation. Operate out to 10 11 04.

dispatch to the Westlake Fire Department. You'll be responding in the area of number 73 Cross Street for a balloon in the power lines is reported to be arcing. That's the Westlake Fire Department, the area of number 73 Cross Street for a balloon in the power lines. Police reporting it to be arcing. 10-11-03.

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Avenue, number 61 Camp Yager Road in the dining hall. A 16-year-old male requesting evaluation after a motor vehicle accident that did not occur at Camp Yager. That's Hope Valley Ambulance, a second full crew, number 61 Camp Yager Road, Camp Yager, in the dining hall. A 16-year-old male requesting evaluation after a previous motor vehicle accident. Time now 1107, WNRL 555.

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1: Go ahead.
0: Right, Chief, I'm at number 17 with the police. They've just removed a Mylar balloon from the pole. We're going to, I'll head up to 73.
1: Said there was a separate incident at 17.
0: 10-4, involved a Mylar balloon.

0: Dispatch, we're going to definitely need the power company. It's wrapped around the insulator. I'll get your pole number in a second. Pole is in front of 76, number is 23. Pole 23 in front of 76 cross.
1: Roger, you want 2 or 3 for this priority?
0: I would say 2. 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
1: Alright, see, they're still responding to the station. I'll let them know when they sign on.
0: Ten four, thank you.

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0: dispatch. 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No ETA given. They will call back with 1.
1: Okay, there's really nothing we can do. 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It only arcs when it touches the insulator metal mount. 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
0: Region.

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Station 4. With Narragansett Rescue to Brookdale, South Bay, 1959 Kingstown Road. On the assisted side, room 305. 84-year-old male complaining of hip and leg pain. 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This is 305.

rescue on standby for dispatch. 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Now, 1959 Kingstown Road, Brookdale South Bay, on the assisted living side, room 305, for an 84-year-old male, hip and leg pain. 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

0: Hazard 1. Okay, Hazard 1. With Charlestown to South County Hospital in the first floor conference room. 36-year-old male recently passed out, found conscious. Hazard 1 with Charlestown Rescue to South County Hospital in the first floor conference room. 36-year-old male recently passed out, found conscious.
1: Male who's fainted is now conscious. This is referred to the South Kingstown, 100 Kenyon Ave, South County Hospital. The conference room on the first floor for a 36-year-old male fainted is now conscious. 1122.
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station to the compound fire, area of 197 Cove Road, for a one-car motor vehicle accident, possible fluid spill, no injuries. Again, 197 Cove Road, for a one-car motor vehicle accident, minor fluid spill, no injuries. Timeout 11:44.

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2: Engine 2, stand by for dispatch, tail 1. Engine 2, respond to 47 Elizabeth Road for a CL alarm called in by the alarm company. And there's engine 2, respond to 4747 Elizabeth Road for a CL alarm called in by the alarm company. 7 dispatches, 25.

0: Michigan Station 8 has one. Michigan Station 8 has one with Charlestown Mutual Aid 946 K Kilo, Tuckertown Road, at the end of the driveway for an 83-year-old male in and out of consciousness, weak and unable to get up. That's Hazard 1, Station 8, to 946 K Kilo, Tuckertown Road, Charlestown Mutual Aid. At the end of the driveway for an 83-year-old male in and out of consciousness, unable to get up, weak.
1: Salutria, O&M.

0: cell phone dispatch. Lewis running mutually to the town of South Kingstown. 946K is in King, Tuckerton Road. An 86-year-old male in and out of consciousness. Was mutually to the town of South Kingstown. 946K is in King, Tuckerton Road. An 83-year-old male in and out of consciousness. 1152.
1: Charles, can I ask you this one?
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0: 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I'll stand by until the record.

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1: 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I'm a call for Wesley Fire 1155 KV 24 Court.

0: 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Go ahead.
1: You just advised that report for an impulse was struck this accident. No priority if they want to come out second. AT&T 975.
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0: Squad 1, upon your arrival, the driveway will split halfway down. 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

0: Bird Sector, southeastern New England. Metro Control Sector, just got a report of a 20-foot sailing vessel aground over in the vicinity of Bullock Cove, just south of Latham Park. Just looking to see if you have anybody in the area that can take a look. Both persons on board have life jackets on. We've been unable to make contact with them. A good Samaritan in the area reported them, but they seem to be able to jump off the boat if needed. Just walk to shore.
1: Squat name was Pequot to LNM ER, 68-year-old female, bowel obstruction, 1207 to 2.

0: Metro control from sector. All we got was 20-foot white hull, 0-2 on board, single mast. Over.
1: Appreciate it. Good enough. We'll put someone to check it out.
2: In Harbor 2.
1: In Harbor 2.
2: 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I could be in Boat Stove in about 10 minutes. Franklin Harbor 2, in route.
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0: 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Barrington Harbor 2. I have eyes on the sailboat. They are aground, hard aground, right at Latham Park.
1: Received hard aground at Latham Park.

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I just got a call from CETO Rhode Island. They said the vessel's insurance company just reached out to them, and CETO has a 1-5 minute, a 15 minute ETA. Over.

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0: Extra 2 Fire, along with Extra 1 Air and Rescue, respond to number 47, correction, 550 Victory Highway, unit number 47. From the call, reported a kitchen fire. Extra number 2 Fire, Extra number 1 Fire with Rescue. 550 Victory Highway, unit number 47 for a kitchen fire. 1229.
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I believe that was 232 responding at 1231.

10-13 responding. Imagine 13, you're responding at 1232. That's 550 Victory Highway. Unit 47, from the caller, come in, stay to the right. The house has been evacuated, reporting a fire in the kitchen, possibly in the ceiling.

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1: Okay. You want to notify the state fire marshal's office. This is accidental food on the stove. I don't know if they want to come out here and look at it. Other than property damage, there's no personal injury.
0: Receive notifying the state fire marshal. 1248.

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1: The answering service has been notified. I'm waiting for a fire marshal to give me a call back.
0: 3 seconds.

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Stated if she's not needed up there, then she won't go unless you need her, then you can call back. That appears to be accidental at the time. I explained that to her, and she said if you need anything, just have me give her a call back.

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1: 250, you're releasing Echelon 1 apparatus at this time at 1255.
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0: Thank you. 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

for Old Mystic Fire, Mystic River Ambulance, and Medic 12, responding hot, Masonic Care, 45 Clara Drive, Unit 2140, the memory unit, for the 86-year-old male, in and out of consciousness. Again, that is Old Mystic Fire, Mystic River Ambulance, Medic 12, responding hot, Masonic Care, 45 Clara Drive, Unit 2140, the memory unit, for the 86-year-old male, in and out of consciousness. Operate up to 1304.

0: Can you start a medic line of sight for hypertension and tachycardia?
1: Roger. Where are you guys at now?
0: On route 2.
1: Roger.
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1: Roger, thank you.
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0: Do you have a location already?
1: Negative, they haven't signed on yet. Calling the medic responding to intercept with North Stonington Ambulance.

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Could you call in the QV, please? I-51, what's your current location?

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1: Lot 10, they're about to go by me.
0: Roger, lot 10, medic 30, they're in lot 10.
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gunfire alarms to Quantic Bridge Fire. Got an ambulance in medic 12. It's found hot, close to senior living, 425 Jurassic Drive, unit 216 for the 77-year-old female, pink floor episode. Again, the Quantic Bridge Fire, got an ambulance and medic 12. It's found hot, close to senior living, 425 Jurassic Drive, unit 216 for the 77-year-old female, thinkable episode. Operate Ops 1, 1318.

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to full crews needed to respond. Number 215 North Road. A 58-year-old male, new onset, swollen leg, and difficulty breathing. Does have cardiac history. That's Ashway Ambulance, number 215 North Road. For the 58-year-old male, swollen leg, diff breathing, cardiac history, 1408.

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1: There's a lot of

0: dispatch to the Ashway Fire Department, Ashway Ambulance. You'll be responding to the intersection of Alton Bradford Road at Collins Road. A two-car motor vehicle accident. Caller requesting evaluation of a pediatric patient there. That's Ashway Fire, Ashway Ambulance, Alton Bradford Road at Collins Road for the two-car motor vehicle accident. Time now 14:24.
1: Roger 851.

0: Hatchway ML, second tone, one provider needed to complete the crew with 851, Olm Bradford Road at Collins Road for the motor vehicle accident. Time now 14:26. Last unit you're unreadable, I believe that was 405.
1: That is correct, 405.
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0: 5 Westwood. 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There are two possible patients to go in, children, rear end collision. Officers are.
1: Okay, 405, I copied. Rescue can handle the call. You have two possible pediatric patients. Is there anything else to that message?
0: Police are out on scene.
1: Understood, Chief.

0: Does he want us to continue or just a rescue from the natural animals to continue?
1: 405, your pleasure with squad 400.
2: Tell them they can respond under caution. Pull in behind the police, please. We got two pediatrics and one adult possible, but they want to be checked out at least on scene.
1: Understood. Squad 400, you can proceed with caution.

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Respond cold. Academy Point, 20 Academy Lane, Unit 230, with a 97-year-old female vomiting. Again, that's ground fire alarm, Mystic Fire, Mystic River Ambulance. Respond cold to Academy Point, 20 Academy Lane, Unit 230, with a 97-year-old female vomiting. Operating Ops 2, 1434.

0: Wesley, ambulance has got three phases of transport. Team will be cleared from Ashway. Officers will be on scene for a few minutes.
1: T-405, clear on the call for Ashway Fire 1448, WNR 0555.

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0: 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Over.
1: 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Go ahead, Sector.
0: Metro Control, this is Sector. We're just wondering if you guys have anyone near Calf Pasture Point in Narragansett. We have a situation of a sailing yacht aground in that vicinity. Over.
1: Receive. 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
0: Metro, Coast Guard, roger.

0: LM to Groton Long Point, UG 86, responding Fisher's Island Sound, south side of Bluff Point, for the report of a large vessel, possibly a white sailboat, with a mast listing, red bottom, may be in distress. Asylum repeating, Groton Long Point, UG 86, responding Fisher's Island Sound, reportedly south, the sound side of Bluff Point, for the possible vessel in distress, described as a large white sailboat with a mast lifting red bottom. Off one.
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1: Copy, go ahead.
2: Metro Coast Guard, updated position 4137.5 north, 07123.024 west. Vessel is 34 feet in length, white, with three adults on board. Over.
3: Roger,
2: 493.4.1.385 north. 071-TAC-23.024 west. Over.
1: Good copy, appreciate it. North Kingston Marine 5 will be responding.
2: Metro Control, Coast Guard, Roger, good copy. We'll pass a phone number to you as well if you like. Over.

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0: 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It is the caller on the scene.
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0: 240 from dispatch. Stated that the caller is calling from number 24 Lincoln Ave and states outside they can smell what he described as gas. They have nothing further.
1: Thank you.
2: 48 on the scene.
0: Roger, 48.
3: 842 is clear.
0: Roger, 842.

Roger 42, hydrant on the ramp and one on the corner, Lincoln and Liberty.

Run, Long Point Fire. D-230 responding, Fishers Island Sound, with a report of a possible vessel, a white sailboat, in distress, the sound side of Bluff Point. Brown repeating, Groton Long Point, D-230, responding Fishers Island Sound, the sound side of Bluff Point, for the possible vessel in distress, described as a large white sailboat with a mast, lifting red bottoms, sound side of Bluff Point. Ops 1, WVG 66-1525.

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11, please respond. 105 Dartmouth Lane, Rave, reported possible illegal burn. Station 7, Station K, 105 Dartmouth Lane, for reported possible illegal burn. That residence has been issued a burn. 5 p.m. Neighbors.

crew to 122 Cross Street, Babcock Village, Unit 303 Charlie, for a 7-year-old male that fell, is having altered mental status. 122 Cross Street, Unit 303 Charlie, that's Babcock Village, for a 7-year-old male that fell, having altered mental status, 1628.

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0: J23. There's no issue here. They just started over there, all set. 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

0: sir.
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0: through to 25 Clark Street, that is Merchants Village, Unit Alpha 114, for an 85-year-old male having altered mental status. 25 Clark Street, that's Merchants Village, Unit Alpha 114, for an 85-year-old male having altered mental status, 1645.
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This Groton ambulance, sequence to L&M. 41-year-old male, transport to 6.2.

through to 47 Canal Street, the Clydesdale Tavern, for a psych eval. 47 Canal Street, Clydesdale Tavern, for a psych eval. 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

0: South Thunder, South Detention, Charlestown Ambulance. You'll be responding 189 Scapaflow Road. You call 49-year-old male with chest pain. Charlestown decides attention the Charlestown ambulance. He'll be responding 189 Scapaflow Road for a 49-year-old male with chest pain.
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Respond number 7 Walnut Street for a 52-year-old female, general weakness, spine. She's very conscious. Engine 1 Rescue 1, respond number 7, Walnut Street, for a 52-year-old female, general weakness, vomiting. Caller states she is barely conscious. Yep. Time of dispatch is 1744.

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A 23-year-old male chest pain with a history. That's Rescue 2. 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

0: 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That's Rescue 2. 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

0: 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And 7-7 for a female in her 70s, fell down several stairs, struck her head. 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
1: The wire down in front of the home. The fire alarm is beating to Quantic Bridge responding in area number 48, Plymouth Avenue South, between Winthrop and Birch. Wire's down in front of the house. 1831, op 1.

problem to Subbase Fire Department. Subbase ambulance responding on base, building 492, pressure hall, room 621 on the Bravo side. Intoxicated male. Follow repeating to Subbase ambulance. Subbase fire responding on base, building 492, room 621 on the B Bravo side. Intoxicated male. 1846, Ops 1.

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Unresponsive, requesting a medic. Medic at Station 2.

Yep, you have Medic 12 inbound. Getting off exit 86.

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Dispatch on the air, testing tones for the Westerly Fire Department, 1901.

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Engine 2 rescue on standby 3 dispatch medical. Dispatching engine 2 rescue on 250 Sand Hill Cove Road, it's going to be George's of Galilee, in the upstairs bar for a female in her 60s that's fallen with a possible injury. And dispatching engine 2 rescue on 250 Sand Hill Cove Road, George's of Galilee, it's going to be for a woman in her mid-60s, fallen in the upstairs bar, possible leg injury. Time your dispatch 1922.

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0: Wall Street, Wesley Hospital. Patient's bleeding in the front circle. They just need an ambulance. 1958.
1: Medic 1's responding.